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2: 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A cross-disciplinary asset for history, environmental science, and AI classrooms that may ultimately allow for autonomous vehicles to better survey the ocean floor.
3: So I think especially with all the interest and excitement around AI, it's really important to make sure that we're casting a wide net in terms of where AI can have impact.
2: Investments in AI research infrastructure help chart a decisive course in artificial intelligence while accelerating scientific discovery, ensuring the U.S. remains at the forefront of AI research, education, and innovation. 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
4: Here's your Belzona and Humphreys County weather forecast from WELZ, the Delta's groove. Rain showers early tonight with mostly cloudy conditions later, a low of 69 and winds light and variable. Tomorrow, scattered showers and thunderstorms, gusty winds and small hail possible, a high around 80. And tomorrow night, thunderstorms during the evening giving way to steady rain overnight, a low of 69 and winds light and variable. 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

0: from Louise to Isola and everything in between. You're in the zone with WELZ, the Delta's groove. 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
1: Here's your Belzona and Humphreys County weather forecast from WELZ, the Delta's groove. Rain showers early tonight with mostly cloudy conditions later, a low of 69 and winds light and variable. Tomorrow, scattered showers and thunderstorms, gusty winds and small hail possible, a high around 80. And tomorrow night, thunderstorms during the evening giving way to steady rain overnight, a low of 69 and winds light and variable. 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

0: Weekday morning from 6 a.m. to 9 a.m. right here on WELZ, The Delta's Groove. 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
7: Here's your Bells on 9 Humphreys County weather forecast from WELZ, The Delta's Groove. Rain showers early tonight with mostly cloudy conditions later, a low of 69 and winds light and variable. Tomorrow, scattered showers and thunderstorms, gusty winds and small hail possible, a high around 80. And tomorrow night, thunderstorms during the evening giving way to steady rain overnight, a low of 69 and winds light and variable. 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
2: Here's your Belzona and Humphreys County weather forecast from WELZ, the Delta's groove. Rain showers early tonight with mostly cloudy conditions later, a low of 69 and winds light and variable. Tomorrow, scattered showers and thunderstorms, gusty winds and small hail possible, a high around 80. And tomorrow night, thunderstorms during the evening giving way to steady rain overnight, a low of 69 and winds light and variable. 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
2: Here's your Belzona and Humphreys County weather forecast from WELZ, the Delta's Groove. Rain showers early tonight with mostly cloudy conditions later, a low of 69 and winds light and variable. Tomorrow, scattered showers and thunderstorms, gusty winds and small hail possible, a high around 80. And tomorrow night, thunderstorms during the evening giving way to steady rain overnight, a low of 69 and winds light and variable. 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
1: I was born and raised down in Alabama on a farm way back up in the woods. I was so ragged that folks used to call me Patches. Papa used to tease me about it, 'cause deep down inside he was hurt 'cause he'd done all he could.

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1: 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Even homes in good conditions may need updates, such as paint or flooring. It's prudent to set aside at least 1% to 3% of the home's value each year for maintenance, and some of that may come due right away. 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Keeping some cash in reserve after closing can help you avoid relying on credit during an already costly transition. 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I'm Stephen Cates.
2: Here's your Belzona and Humphreys County weather forecast from WELZ, the Delta's Groove. Rain showers early tonight with mostly cloudy conditions later, a low of 69 and winds light and variable. Tomorrow, scattered showers and thunderstorms, gusty winds and small hail possible, a high around 80. And tomorrow night, thunderstorms during the evening giving way to steady rain overnight, a low of 69 and winds light and variable. 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
2: Here's your Belsana and Humphreys County weather forecast from WELZ, the Delta's groove. Rain showers early tonight with mostly cloudy conditions later, a low of 69 and winds light and variable. Tomorrow, scattered showers and thunderstorms, gusty winds and small hail possible, a high around 80. And tomorrow night, thunderstorms during the evening giving way to steady rain overnight, a low of 69 and winds light and variable. 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
2: Here's your Belzona and Humphreys County weather forecast from WELZ, the Delta's groove. Rain showers early tonight with mostly cloudy conditions later, a low of 69 and winds light and variable. Tomorrow, scattered showers and thunderstorms, gusty winds and small hail possible, a high around 80. And tomorrow night, thunderstorms during the evening, giving way to steady rain overnight, a low of 69 and winds light and variable. 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
1: I've heard people say that too much of anything is not good for you, baby. 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
1: Good vibes only. Your heart is counting on it. I'm Cooper Lawrence, health and wellness expert, and this is All Well and Good. Your mindset might literally be protecting your heart. Researchers at the University of Illinois analyzed 18 randomized control trials and found that practices like mindfulness, gratitude journaling, and optimism training can measurably improve blood pressure and inflammation, sometimes within weeks. Researchers found the sweet spot. Daily mindfulness-type exercises reinforced by weekly sessions over 8 to 12 weeks. If it's a really good program, it can boost your physical activity, diet, and make you less likely to need heart and blood pressure medications. Another tip, just increase your daily steps by 1,800. I'm Cooper Lawrence, and this is All Well and Good.
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1: Here's your Belsana and Humphreys County weather forecast from WELZ, the Delta's Groove. Rain showers early tonight with mostly cloudy conditions later, a low of 69 and winds light and variable. Tomorrow, scattered showers and thunderstorms, gusty winds and small hail possible, a high around 80. And tomorrow night, thunderstorms during the evening giving way to steady rain overnight, a low of 69 and winds light and variable. 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

0: 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And one thing we are is local, locally owned and operated. That's why we're on all over town. Does your business have us on? Let us know. And now it's time for your May horticulture tip from the Belzona Garden Club. Here's President Jill Smith.
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1: Hi, gas prices are having different impacts in different parts of the world. This is Jeff Gilbert with the Car Chronicles. Antonio Filosa should know, as CEO of Stellantis, he has brands like Jeep, Ram, and Chrysler in the U.S., Peugeot, and Opel in Europe.
2: What we are starting seeing in Europe is a strong acceleration of order intake around our battery electric vehicles.
1: They're not seeing that in the U.S., with consumers responding to high gas prices here in other ways.
2: The oil price pressure is lower than in Europe. What we are registering is a higher interest on hybrids.
1: Car makers have been pushing to develop more hybrids, which improve fuel economy, but they don't have some of the limitations of battery electric vehicles. With the Car Chronicles, I'm Jeff Gilbert, CBS News.
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0: From midnight to Brooklyn to all over the Central Delta, you've got us, WELZ, the Delta's groove. 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
1: What do speeding and using your handheld cell phone while driving have in common? This is Jeff Gilbert with the Car Chronicles. Insurance Institute for Highway Safety senior research scientist Ian Reagan has had an in-depth look at what connectivity technology can tell us about what people do while driving.
2: What we found was really counterintuitive compared with prior research.
3: So what did you find?
2: Basically, what we saw is that there was significantly more cell phone use as speeding became more extreme.
1: Now, they had thought that people were more likely to use handheld cell phones at low speeds. Now, they can't explain why speeding and distraction may go together, but they can theorize.
2: It makes a lot of sense that risky people do risky things. So people who like to speed like to use their cell phones.
1: Reagan says this information could be important for law enforcement as they work to crack down on both distraction and speeding. With the Car Chronicles, I'm Jeff Gilbert, CBS News.
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0: in a good way.
1: 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How about you?
0: And baby, you got what it takes.
1: Ain't that something? You dig the rock?
0: I say.
1: Cool.
0: Stay out of my spot.
1: Oh, yeah. Yeah, I like your spot, though, you know.
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2: 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I'm Jeff Colvin of Fortune Magazine with the Fortune Business Update. 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He has helped the company return to profitability, in part by conducting mass layoffs and closing stores. When he joined the board, the company's market value was a little over $1 billion. Now it's worth more than $10 billion. Cohen never went to college, and before GameStop, he started the online pet goods retailer Chewy, which PetSmart bought for more than $3 billion. It's an impressive record, but can he really buy eBay for $56 billion? Well, who knows, but he can't be ruled out. I'm Jeff Colvin.
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0: We're partying in the hump right here on WELZ, the Delta's Groove. And now it's time for your May horticulture tip from the Belzona Garden Club. 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

Good morning, Belzona. Good morning, Greater Delta Area. Good morning, my brothers, my sisters, my friends in the faith. It is another day's journey, and Brother Allen is so very glad about it. Today is Wednesday, May 20th, 2026, top of the week to you. 72 degrees on the outside. We can look for 6% chance of thunderstorm this morning, then mainly cloudy during the afternoon. Winds from the west 5 to 10 miles per hour. Your temperature get up to about 78 degrees for a high. Wind will be out of the west 5 to 10 miles per hour during the day. As we go into the late evening, we can look for a low tonight of 68 degrees, cloudy tonight. A slight chance of showers overnight and winds from the north-northeast, light and variable, 4 to 8 miles per hour. That's a look at your weather on this Wednesday, May 20th. And I'm your host, Maurice Allen, sitting here with Miss Sherry William. As always, it is our desire to say something or to play something that will help make your day something exciting, something inspired through good gospel music or simply a spoken word from our God. 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I know. What prayer can do. Good morning, Belzona, Greater Delta Area.

I want you to get on your feet right now and give some hand clap of praise to the pastor of this church, Reverend Frank Gray. Can we go back down south for a second? Deep Mississippi, Alabama, Georgia. Y'all get ready to stomp your feet.

0: up, get up. 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Get up out of that bed, wash face and hands. 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Good Wednesday morning, May 20th, 2026. It is 72 degrees on the outside. We can look for 6% chance of a thunderstorm possible this morning, then mostly cloudy during the afternoon. Winds from the west 5 to 10 miles per hour as your temperature get up to about 7 to 8 degrees for a high during the day. As we go into the late evening, we can look for a low tonight of 68 degrees, cloudy skies, and winds shifting slightly to the north-northeast, 4 to 8 miles per hour, and a slight chance of rain showers overnight. That's a look at your weather now for the birthdays and anniversaries on May 20th. Ernestine Hill. Happy birthday to Ernestine Hill today. Rosie Bennett Banks. Happy birthday to Rosie Bennett Bank. Larry Hollins with the birthday. Happy birthday to you, Larry Hollins, in remembrance. Joseph Newell. Happy birthday, Joseph Newell. Bobby Charles Billingsley with the birthday. Madeira Coleman, Column. Happy birthday in remembrance to you, Madeira Column. Lanaya Eubanks, happy birthday to you. James Mucha Jones with the birthday in remembrance. Jayla Stevenson, happy 25th birthday to you. And Sylvester William, happy 72nd birthday to you. Julissa Price. Happy birthday, Julissa Price. Roger Schaefer turns 40 today. Jennifer Newell, happy birthday, Jennifer. Viry Frazier in my book again today with the birthday. Mason Davis, happy 12th birthday going out to you. Jemiah Edwards Washington, happy birthday, Jemiah. Mario and Tracy Kimber with an anniversary today. Happy anniversary, guys. Hardy Williams. Happy birthday to Hardy Williams. Brenda Taylor with the birthday. Happy birthday, Brenda. And Marcus Smith with the birthday. Happy birthday to you. These are the birthdays and anniversaries that are in my book for May 20th. If you have other birthdays, other anniversaries, I do welcome your calls after Delta News. Now, Miss Sherry Williams, coming with your important announcement. Good morning, Miss Sherry Williams.
1: Good morning, Pastor. Good morning, everyone. Starting with the announcement, Bias Funeral Home announced the funeral services for the late Mr. Jimmy Odell Hutchins, age 72, of Isola will take place on Saturday, May 23rd, 11 a.m. at White Star Missionary Baptist Church, 609 George Lee Street, Belzona. Public visitation will be on Friday, May 22nd from 2 to 5 at Bias Funeral Home Chapel, 602 Church Street, Belzona. The body will lie in state from 10 to 11 at White Star on Saturday. Burial will be at Humphreys County Memorial Garden of Bankhead Cemetery, where Pastor Maurice Allen will be officiating. Survivors include three sons, Jimmy Odell Jr., there was an attachment to this, but we'll find it and we'll get it out at the 7:30 hour. Oh, here it is. Okay, Sherrod Odell Clark, Norsbosky Thompson. Two daughters, Kanisha Hutchins, April Brown Bell. Four sisters, Georgette Holmes, Gloria Jean Roscoe, Ella Broughton, Anita Owens. Eight grandchildren, one great-grandchild, and a host of other relatives and friends. Belzona Seventh-day Adventist Church will be issuing their boxes May 21st, starting from 8 till 12. And the day is nearing the graduation day, May 22nd, 6 p.m. And the safety of our students, family, staff, and community are our top priority. And there are safety protocols in place for this event. Humphreys County Schools, and it looks like it may be raining on that day. So if not, they will have it in the gymnasium. All bags must be bucket tote events and must be clear or will be searched by security personnel. Bullhorns, air horns, cowbells, hand clappers, or any noise-producing devices are prohibited. All gift bags must be clear and must remain with the person who brought them. Any gift bags or items not placed in a clear bag must remain in the vehicles. No exceptions will be allowed. Every person entering the event, including all district personnel, must pass through a metal detector. During and after the ceremonies, only district personnel and disabled visitors may leave. Each disabled guest may have only one guest to assist them when they are on the track. All non-district personnel must present proof of entry before being admitted. This will be provided by the Humphreys County School District. White Star Missionary Baptist Church invites you to their worship service at White Star Missionary Baptist Church, 6009 George Lee Avenue, Belzona, on Sunday, May 24th, 11:15 a.m. with the guest speaker, Dr. J.D. Yates, Kindling Star Missionary Baptist Church of Greenville, Mississippi. Annual Women's Day Program, May 24th, New Pilgrim Rest, 117 South Edna Street, where Pastor Alan Henderson is the pastor. And the guest speaker for the occasion, Sister Clara Phillips of Lake Chapel Missionary Baptist Church of Inverness. The 4-H Summer Event Kickoff. Your touchdown to participate in great and fun activities and events. On May 20th, 4 to 5 p.m., and on May 21st, 4 to 5 p.m., you can learn, grow, lead, and belong. Be a part of something great. New friends, big experiences, bright futures. It's time for a revival. Pastor Burl Holmes Jr. and the New Hope Missionary Baptist Church family invites you to their summer revival beginning Tuesday, May 26th through Thursday, May 28th, 7 p.m. nightly, where the guest revivalist will be Pastor Maurice Allen and his churches. This is from the New Hope Church family and Pastor Burl Holmes. June 2nd is election day for the Mississippi Levy Board election for Bolivar, Humphreys, Sharkey, and Washington County. You can contact the Circuit Clerk's office at 662-247-3065 for more information. And there's two names on the ballot. We have a sample ballot here for June 2nd. It's two names, Brandon Delaney and Malcolm Kenny Rogers. Friends and Family Day program for Christian Valley Missionary Baptist Church taking place Sunday, May 31st, 2 p.m., 3147 Midland Road, Silver City, Mississippi, where Pastor Charles Edwards will be the guest speaker. Pastor Melvin Webster is a pastor of the church. New Mount Hebron Missionary Baptist Church invites you to their revival June 1st through June 4th, 6 p.m. nightly. Bring your family, friends, and neighbors, and the church is located at 1962 Gun Bayou Road, Belzona, Mississippi, where Pastor Joseph Wilson is a pastor. New Mount Hebron pastor, and the guest revivalist will be Pastor Herman Gowdy. On Monday, on Tuesday, Andrea Allen. On Wednesday, Pastor Little. Thursday, Reverend Joseph Wilson. Upper Room Fellowship Ministries Basketball Skills Camp Training taking place June 8th through June 12th. 9 a.m. to 12 p.m. Upper Room Fellowship Basketball Gym, ages 8 through 17, may register. Deadline is May 29th. For more information, contact 470-902-0498 or 836-7421. Goodwill Missionary Baptist Church is having their pastor's anniversary along with their regular service on June 14th, second Sunday, beginning at 11 a.m., where the speaker will be Pastor L. Goss. Jones Chapel Missionary Baptist Church, Honey Island of Belzona, Mississippi, invites you to their Men and Women's Day celebration on June 14th, 10:30 a.m., where the guest speaker will be Pastor Lisa Reed Day of the Walsh Lake Missionary Baptist Church, where Pastor Sammy Anderson is the pastor. Revival, Shallow Pluck Road, Pastor Little, June 22nd through June 24th, 7 p.m. nightly. On Monday night, guest revivalist will be Reverend Joseph Wilson Jr., Tuesday, Reverend Andrea Allen, Wednesday, Reverend Joseph Wilson Sr. An evening of hope, giving, and gratitude gala taking place Saturday, June 20th, 6 p.m. at National Guard Armory, 15 Terminal Road, Indianola. Hope, giving, and gratitude benefiting the Sunflower County Transitional Center for the homeless. For more information, you can contact 877-0303. The Delta Hummingbirds are celebrating their 42nd year anniversary Sunday, June 21st, 3 p.m. Daybreak Chapel, 346 Daybreak Road, Belzona, where Reverend L. Goss is the pastor. And the mistress of ceremony is Pastor Betty Hamilton. Humphreys County Cowboys Mega Reunion taking place Friday, June 19th through Sunday, June 24th. For more information, you can contact your classmates that are in charge. The O'Neill Comprehensive Cancer Center recognizes May as Brain Tumor Awareness Month. For more information, contact 205-975-0003. And if you have received a summons for jury duty, well, this is signed, sealed, and delivered by Circuit Judge Janie Lewis. If you have been summoned to appear before the circuit court's office as a juror on the date indicated on your summons, failure to attend court on that day and time specified in the summons is punishable by a fine not exceeding $100 or jail time. If your attendance would cause a serious financial loss, or if you are in an emergency situation of a serious nature, you must provide an affidavit. You can get the affidavit from the circuit clerk's office. You must get an affidavit, get it filled out, and return it to the circuit clerk's office. At that time, the judge will determine whether you will be eligible to be a juror or not. Do not call the clerk's office. And this is from Janie Lewis, the circuit clerk judge. Swap Shop Item Trailers and Lots for Sale, Bankhead Subdivision. 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And that's all the information we have.
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0: 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Jerry William and myself sitting here in the catfish capital of the world.

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3: Lord, remember me. 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
0: As we go into prayer, we're adding to our prayer list Sister Fanny Sherman, Frank Anderson Jr., Thomas and Dolores Friley. We're praying for you. As we go to the altar of prayer, Anita Schaefer, Faye Wade, Monique Keelan, we pray for you. The family of Lily McCambry, Shana Yarber, we're praying for you. As we go to the altar of prayer, Kenny Robinson, Matthew Gates, we're lifting you up to God in prayer. Timothy Garrett, Alfonso Thornton family, Miss Dorothy Washington, we're yet praying for you. Mama Liz Taylor, I pray for you. As we go to the altar of prayer, Lois Johnson, Ernestine Proby, Grace Griffin, Doris Dean Gray, Lucille McKenzie, Essie Martin. We're praying for you. Pastor Anjanette Gibb Walton, Wardell Walton, I yet hold you closely to God in prayer. Lonnie and Janie Hayes, Howard and Ernestine, Austin Rufus and Matt Estrada, Clarence and Gloria Reed. Virgie Hayes, I pray for you. Olivia Wilson, Alice May Reed, I pray for you. As we go to God in prayer, Reverend Burl Holmes, Lady Betty Holmes, we tender you to God in prayer. Joyce McNair, we pray for you. H.L. Thompson, we lift you up to God in prayer. Hattie B. Washington, I pray for you. As we go to the altar prayer, L.J. Tardy, we hold you before God in prayer. Your mom, Sandra Tardy, we pray for you. Rabbit Delaney, Catherine Delaney, Ruth Ann Johnson, Nicholas Delaney, we tender you to the hand of God in prayer. N.C. Taylor, Andy Savage, I pray for you. The family of Odell Hutcherson, we pray for you. Every name on my prayer list, omitting none, we include you all to God in prayer.
3: Father, Father, I call on you this morning because I'm grateful you didn't have to wake me up, but you did. I thank you this morning. I woke up this morning clothing in my right mind. I could have waken up this morning. My mind could have been gone. I could have woke up this morning and couldn't get out of bed. I could have woke up this morning with pains in my body, not able to move. But I thank you, Jesus, for a portion of good health. I thank you this morning. I was clothing in my right mind. Thank you, Lord. I looked around me this morning and saw my loved ones doing all right. I looked around my house and it wasn't on fire. I thank you, Lord. I ate the food this morning and it stayed on my stomach. Thank you, Lord. I thank you for my hard time. I thank you, Jesus, for my good time. If I had not had some problems in my life, I would know today you can solve them. If I had not had some tough times in my life, I would know today you could bring me out. Thank you for what you brought me over. Thank you for what you brought me around. Thank you for what you brought me under. And thank you, Jesus, for what you brought me through. Have mercy, my Lord. Lord, it's me this morning standing in the need of prayer. Not my mother, not my father, not my sister, not my brother, but it's me. Oh Lord, I need a miracle. I need a healing. I need a breakthrough in my life right now, Lord. Father, you said you got 10,000 blessing in your hand just for charity. Lord, why are you blessing others? Please don't forget about me. Father, bless my home. Father, bless my children. Father, bless me. Touch my body. I need a healing. Touch me right now. Father, Father, I need a job to pay my bills. Father, you got all the jobs in your hand. You said you got the whole world in your hand. You said the earth and the Lord, the fullness thereof. I know you got my enemies in your hand. I know you got my debt in your hand. I know you got my finance in your hand. I know you got my children in your hand. I know you got my health in your hand. Ride on, ride on, ride on. Right now, Jesus, ride, ride, ride. If you move on me, everything will be all right. I need you in a time like this. We need you when our burden is heavy. We need you when we don't have a friend. We need you when we get old and feeble. We need you when we're young and restless. We need you in a time like this. you, Lord. I'm crying because we need you. You said you'd hear that's a prayer. Hear my prayer. Hear my cry.

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1: 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I glorify you. 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I adore you. I praise your name. I glorify your name. For you are worthy. This is your servant prayer. 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Amen. Amen. Amen. Amen. Amen.

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2: As we continue our series, U.S. Presidents in Review, one a week, today I'll be presenting you President number 23, Benjamin Harrison. When he took office in 1889, 100 years of our nation's history had passed since George Washington was sworn in as our nation's first president. But back to Benjamin Harrison. You'll recall our last president was Grover Cleveland, the only president to serve two non-consecutive terms. In the election of 1888, Benjamin Harrison defeated Grover Cleveland, who had been in office for only one term. And even though the Republicans, Harrison's party, nominated him for a second term, he was defeated by Grover Cleveland in the election of 1892. So you might say, turnabout was fair play. Benjamin Harrison was born August 20th, 1833, in North Bend, Ohio. His father served in Congress from 1853 to 1857. Young Benjamin grew up on the ancestral farm, attended a nearby log cabin school, but later had a private tutor. As a young man, he attended Farmers College and was graduated from Miami University in Ohio. He was the grandson of our ninth president, William Henry Harrison, and the great-grandson of Benjamin Harrison, who signed the Declaration of Independence. In this case, he was continuing a long family tradition of service to this great country. And here's something a lot of young people need to hear. Benjamin Harrison, like many of his predecessors, had a great talent for public speaking, which says to me that one of the greatest skills that you can develop is to be able to get on your feet and communicate. You can go up the ladder of success faster this way than any way I know. Later, Benjamin Harrison became one of the most able lawyers in his state, but the Civil War halted his career. He was wholeheartedly anti-slavery, volunteered to serve, and was given the rank of second lieutenant. At the end of the Civil War, he was a Beret Brigadier General with many courageous exploits to his credit and had participated in many important military engagements. After the voters retired him from his office of presidency, Harrison resumed his legal practice and wrote several books on the government. He died at Indianapolis, Indiana, March 13th, 1901. Well, that's going to do it for today's program. Thank you for listening to How to Plan Your Life. On behalf of Jim Davidson, the program author, this is Dave McCree, and we'd like to pay tribute to Benjamin Harrison, our nation's 23rd president, for the contributions he made to these great United States of America.

0: Oh yeah, we can call on the name all the day long, all the day long. Don't stop, don't stop, don't stop. Just keep on praising him while we get ready for Around the Town. Pastor Allen and I'll be right back.
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0: Right. All right, here we go. New Mount Hebron Missionary Baptist Church, where Joseph Wilson's June 1st through the 4th, 2026, speaks 6 p.m. nightly, where Pastor Herman Gowdy is on Monday night, Reverend Andrea Allen is Tuesday, Pastor Little is on Wednesday, Reverend Joseph Wilson is on Thursday night. And that's for the New Mount Hebron Missionary Baptist Church Revival, June 1st through the 4th. Upper Room Fellowship Ministries Basketball Skills Camp Training, June 8th through the 12th, 9 a.m. till 12 p.m. is taking place at the Upper Room Basketball Gym, and they're accepting ages 8 through 17. Register today. The deadline is May 29th. And the theme and the goal is developing children to become well-rounded spiritually, socially, and mentally. 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Goodwill Missionary Baptist Church having their pastor's anniversary June 14th during their regular second Sunday morning service. The speaker of the occasion, Pastor L. Goss. Jones Chapel invites you to their Men and Women's Day program June 14th, 10:30 a.m. Where the guest speaker will be Pastor Lisa Reed Day of the Walls Lake Missionary Baptist Church, where Pastor Sammy Anderson is the pastor of the church. Revival Shallow Pluck Road, where Pastor Little is the pastor, taking place June 22nd through the 24th, 7 p.m. nightly. On Monday night, guest revivalist Reverend Joseph Wilson Jr. Tuesday night, Reverend Andrea Allen Rush. Wednesday night, Reverend Joseph Wilson Sr. An evening of hope, giving, and gratitude. Saturday, June 20th, 6 p.m., National Guard Armory, where hope, giving, gratitude, benefiting the Sunflower County Transitional Center for the Homeless. For more information, contact 877-0303. The Delta Hummingbirds invite you to their 42nd annual anniversary at Daybreak Chapel, where the mistress of ceremony will be Pastor Betty Hamilton. And the Humphreys County Cowboys getting ready to celebrate their mega reunion June 19th through the 21st. We're going to get all this information. They have a lineup of things that are going on. As we get through closer to those dates, we'll get all the breakdown of how much they're going to put their boots on the ground. The O'Neill Comprehensive Cancer Center recognizes May as Brain Tumor Awareness Month. For more information, contact 205-975-0003. And this is from the Circuit Clerk's Office, Circuit Judge Janie Lewis. If you have been summoned to appear at the circuit clerk's office as a juror, failure to attend court on that day and time specified can lead to a fine of not exceeding $100 or jail time. If your attendance will cause a serious financial loss or if you are in an emergency situation, you must get an affidavit from the circuit clerk's office. Get the affidavit signed, turn it back into the clerk's office, and from that point, the judge will decide if you will be able to be dismissed from jury duty. Otherwise, if you don't want to pay the fine, you don't want to go to jail, honor your summons. And by the way, as a poll worker, if you don't answer to your summons, you cannot vote. So you're losing both ways. All right, for last but not least, trailers and lots for sale, Bankhead Subdivision 247-1192. And that's all the announcement. Well, we got a book full of things that are going on. It's getting ready to get hot up in Humphreys County.
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2: 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During this time, we welcome your caller. Caller's been calling in, hanging up, calling in, and we welcome your calls. Well, you can talk now, okay? 662-247-1744. 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
3: Good morning. I thought I had to call Bob Ann for to put them roosters at the door to wake y'all up.
0: I saw the problem. It was my fault. The light wasn't on. Don't send the rooster, please.
2: Good morning, man.
3: Please don't send the rooster.
2: Good.
3: I had to call and just say something to you all this morning. I said, I'm going to mess with them this morning.
2: Uh-oh.
3: I said, look, when you first answered the phone, I was going to do this.
0: Don't be messing like that.
3: I'm going to tell Bobby and put the rooster at the door and tell him to look at the door so y'all stop and make mistakes going off the air and we missing all the announcements and stuff.
0: The rooster, we're going to blame it on the rooster this morning, okay?
3: All right.
0: Okay. Thank you, Miss Annie. She okay. Being real busy.
2: You
0: so.
2: I mean, just messing. Just messing.
0: She knew she was messing.
2: Ernestine Hill.
0: Miss Ross was calling us too. We were off
2: the Ernestine Hill. Happy birthday to you, Ernestine Hill, from the Little Mount Zion Church family. Rosa Bennett Banks with the birthday. Happy birthday to Rosa Bennett Banks. From Nancy Brown, Larry Hollins with the birthday in remembrance. Happy birthday to Larry Hollins from Nancy Brown. Mr. Joseph Newell with the birthday. Happy birthday, Joseph Newell from the Newell, Yaba, and the William family. Bobby Charles Billingsley has a birthday. Happy birthday to you, Bobby Charles, from the Billingsley and the Wheeler family. Madeira Column. In remembrance with a birthday from Siaka from the Column and the Billingsley family. Miss Lanaya Eubanks has a birthday. Happy birthday to you, Lanaya, from Victoria, from Lonnie Contrail. Happy birthday, Lanaya Eubanks. James Mucha Jones with a birthday in remembrance. Happy birthday to Mucha Jones from your brothers, your sisters, nieces, and nephews. You know, them Jones boy can dance. Mucha Jones, Clay Jones.
0: All I could see was him swinging out.
2: Swinging out. Oh, yeah. They could go.
0: All of them.
2: Okay, I just knew those two. Clayburn.
0: And Clayburn. God.
2: And Mucha, yeah.
0: Okay. They were some kind. Those young men were some handsome young men, and they could dance. Oh, my goodness. They could dance.
2: Uh-huh. Miss Jayla Stevenson with the birthday, 25 today. Happy 25th birthday to you from Brandis, from Alma, Kenya, Carol Lee, from the Bronson Stevenson family. Sylvester William turned 72 today. Happy 72nd birthday to you, Sylvester William, from Ariana, from Edna, from Kizzy, and from Naya. Jalissa Price has a birthday. Happy birthday to Jalissa Price from Brendan, Micah Price, Jimmy, and Shay Price, from the entire Price family. Roger Schaefer with a birthday, 40 today. Happy 40th birthday to you, Roger, from Anita, from all of your sisters and your brothers, your children, nieces and nephews. Roger Schaefer, happy 40th birthday to you. Jennifer Newell has the birthday. Happy birthday, Jennifer, from Peggy Penny, baby sister, from the Newell Yaba family. Viary Frazier in my book yesterday, back again today. Happy birthday to Viary from Birdine Hudson. Mason Davis, happy 10th birthday to Mason. Coming from Dominique, Sonia, Jemiah, Tyler, Malaysia, your aunts, uncles, cousin, James and Eula Davis. Happy birthday, Mason Davis. Jemiah Edwards Washington, happy birthday going out to you. And Mario and Tracy Kimber with an anniversary today. Happy anniversary, guys, from the Kimber family, the Chapman family, from your daughter. Hardy Williams has the birthday. Happy birthday, Hardy Williams, from Edna, from Sylvester. Brenda Taylor with the birthday. Happy birthday to Brenda Taylor from Renee, from the Johnston, Holt, Campbell family, all of your sisters and your brothers. Happy birthday, Brenda Taylor. Marcus Smith with the birthday. Happy birthday, Marcus Smith from Peggy. These are all of the birthdays and anniversaries that are in my book. If you have other birthdays, other anniversaries, we do welcome your call during this time, 662-247-1744.
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2: All right, we do welcome your calls at 662-247-1744. Maurice Allen and Sherry Williams sitting here in the dock, and I just want to get on to Miss Hattie Stevenson, Hattie Mabry, Lowdown.
0: Don't call Barbara up, please.
2: You notice I did not mention that name.
0: Maybe she went to work today, maybe. Or she has an appointment.
2: How in the world you going to name
0: a rooster?
2: A rooster. After me. Now, that rooster deserved better.
0: Or vice versa. Okay. We going to take a look at some other y'all while we worried about the roosters. Maybe the roosters got wet last night. I don't know. Knowing Barbara, she got them covered all up.
2: She had them covered, yeah.
0: She got them all covered up. We gonna, it is 3 minutes till 8 o'clock. And, hey, it's going to be a beautiful day, even with the rain. We need the rain. The farmers need it. The plants need it. Boy, I got some flowers out. I can just watch them grow now.
2: And watch them grow. Oh, yes, yeah. Indeed.
0: Oh. And I learned something from Pastor Allen this morning. Boy, I tell you, he got all kind of stuff in his head. I did not know that the lightning knew.
2: Yes, indeed.
0: Oh. And I learned something from Pastor Allen this morning. Boy, I tell you, he got all kind of stuff in his head. I did not know that the

0: and make your plants grow.
1: Okay. Just put it simply. Okay, it's kind of like a sure. bumblebee. It's kind of... we ain't got the word.
0: I'm gonna use the word nutrient.
1: Yeah, yeah, okay. When
0: the nitrogen is enhanced.
1: Okay. Oh.
0: It is enhanced. It's in the air.
1: So God is so awesome. So when the lightning strikes, there's a purpose for that.
0: Yes.
1: Wow.
0: Yes.
1: I did not know that.
0: It energizes the air. Of the nitrogen in the air, which helped your plants to grow.
1: Oh, so that's why the farmers wanted to rain and stuff, so they could neutralize
0: it. Part of the reason they want, well, it saved them water. They got to have water.
1: Yeah.
0: It saves them water, but natural water from the sky does not have chemicals in it.
1: Okay.
0: So the water you get from the earth usually is chemical ridden.
1: Okay, of course.
0: And they tell you you are... You can buy a filter for your yard water.
1: Mm-hmm.
0: When you want to water your yard, mm-hmm. you buy a filter mm-hmm. that it takes,
1: away
0: it filters out
1: chemicals.
0: Some of the pollutants
1: okay.
0: that does not do your plants any good.
1: Okay.
0: So
1: okay.
0: it filters that water.
1: Mm.
0: But the biggest key component to growth is nitrogen.
1: Wow. And lightning has that.
0: Nitrogen. Now, the air has nitrogen in it, but the lightning
1: okay.
0: activated.
1: Hmm. Wow. For FYI.
0: Yeah.
1: FYI.
0: FYI. Uh-huh. Okay. So,
1: well, I'm going to remember that. I'm going to be smarter, a bigger, smarter planter now. I'm going to know. I'm going to be glad to see it lightning now so we can make my flowers grow.
0: And make your flowers grow. Okay. Don't be afraid of it.
1: Okay.
0: Embrace it and respect it.
1: Okay.
0: You know, I think about, you know, when we were kids,
1: uh-huh.
0: We were always told.
1: Get in the house.
0: Get in the house.
1: Get in
0: turn
1: the
0: TV off. Cover the
1: turn
0: mirror.
1: Turn the lights off. Turn
0: put,
1: the TV off.
0: Put blankets over the curry.
1: Well, my parents didn't take us that far, but they sure thought about it. Well, we ain't going to go that far, but our grandparents, sir, get some wet. Sit down.
0: Sit down. Never, be quiet. Don't talk. That lightning going to hit you. I always remember when we were on Kane Street,
1: mm-hmm.
0: we were being hard-headed.
1: Mm-hmm.
0: Me, Charles Preston, all of us being hard-headed.
1: Mm-hmm.
0: Lightning's coming. We sitting on the porch.
1: Okay.
0: And we just sit there. But one big boom of lightning hit.
1: Uh-huh.
0: And when that thing hit, boom!
1: Uh-huh. Y'all.
0: Every last one was doing
1: y'all was running over each other trying to get
0: running over each other trying to get in the house.
1: Oh, yeah,
0: all I could think about was what little mama said. That lightning gonna get you.
1: And y'all was living proof that it will get you. Oh my goodness. Well, you know, it's just interesting. Even the word of God says you learn something new every day. So that's a great thing.
0: Uh-huh.
1: That's a great thing. But anyway, the weather report today is high of 78 degrees. Boy, it's going to be cooler because it's been hot the last couple of days. Speaking of yards, I want to mow mine. It was just too hot. 78 degrees for a high today, so you can get comfortable and just... and you know, you see these movies where these women are out mowing their yards with their hot pants on and they... sports bras, and I'm like, okay, that's an attraction. 78 degrees for a high. Go away, Sherry. Get back to work. 78 degrees for a high today with a low of 68. It's going to be cloudy with showers. Cooler. There you go. Winds will be southwest, 5 to 10 miles per hour. And there's a 60% chance of rain for today. For tonight, cloudy, a stray shower, thunderstorms possible, winds will be light and variable. So we've got a 60% chance of rain, and we need the rain. So it's been in the forecast for several days, so we'll see how the weather goes. Don't complain about the rain because we need it.
0: No, we need the rain, yeah.
1: Yes,
0: it's mighty strange we complain about what God does, even the hot.

0: days, the cold days.
1: Yeah.
0: We fuss and complain rather than accepting the will of God. Hey, God, it's hot.
1: Mm-hmm.
0: Lord, keep me cool.
1: Mm-hmm.
0: Or it's cold.
1: Mm-hmm.
0: Lord, keep my blood flowing.
1: Yeah.
0: Keep
1: me
0: warm.
1: Yeah.
0: You know, instead of complaining about how hot or how cold it is, we need to just learn how to be grateful.
1: Grateful, thank you.
0: And know that we can feel it. Think about this. There are some people with a condition where they do not feel pain.
1: Physical
0: pain. Not that they're right. Physical pain.
1: Really?
0: Yeah.
1: Ooh.
0: It's killing them.
1: How that feels.
0: It's killing them.
1: It's killing them.
0: But they don't feel it.
1: Oh. So they have pain. They just can't feel it.
0: They can't feel it.
1: Wow.
0: So if they don't look and see a sore, they don't know they have a sore. I think about the amount of people. There's a term called neuropathy, I believe it is, where their skin is dead in that area. I think I have the right word. You have a big open sore, but you can't feel it.
1: That's kind of tough there.
0: Yeah, it is.
1: There's all type of ailments, and we have the gall to complain.
0: Right. So instead of complaining, just be thankful.
1: Be thankful.
0: You know, let me say this. A lot of people think your money make you who you are, but money does not make a man.
1: Mm-hmm.
0: Muscles don't make a man. Tattoos don't make a man. Character is what makes a man. Let a man's character be his currency, and that will tell you what he is really worth. Watch a person's character. And I oftentimes say that your character is who you are when nobody is looking.
1: Of course.
0: Your personality is who you are that people can see.
1: Okay.
0: Yeah, such a good personality. But we lie. Our personality lie. Our character is going to tell the truth on when nobody's looking. What are you doing?
1: Don't follow them home.
0: That's what it says. If you ever want to get to know a person, either live with them or work with them.
1: Or work with them. Or go by their house.
0: And live with them or work. You can go by the house sometimes. You don't learn.
1: Okay.
0: Live with them a while. Work with them.
1: My dad used to always say that. He said, boy, they look so good, but don't follow them home.
0: Don't follow them home.
1: And I'm a winded. Boy, I start taking off shoes, clothes, girdles, bras, hair. Don't follow me home. Oh, Jerry, you look so... Don't follow me home. Hey, I just keep it real, y'all. Because, you know, honesty is the best factor. So, if you happen to catch me and I'm out in my yard, ooh, what's that, Jerry? Like, yep. That's the way it is. But honesty is a great virtue, though. It really is. So, all right. It is 8:05 on the... Hey, Pastor Allen had the funniest joke about the man stealing the money. It was so funny. You know, we be sitting up here and we do our job and all, but I tell you, he be going through some stuff and I'm like, I can't help but be happy when I'm here because he be killing me with these jokes. Wife, get his phone. But you gotta tell it. You find it, Jeff Pastor. He gonna find it in a minute. But he gonna play this joke about this in a minute. It is so funny.
0: Said this man said somebody stole his wallet. Said, stole your wallet? Yeah, stole my wallet. He said, how much money did you have in it? He said,
1: $350. Okay.
0: Man. The guy said he went into the bathroom count. It was only $85. So why do folks lie like
1: that? Oh, my God. I'm like, so he stole it, and it wasn't enough. Y'all be great.
0: Why do people lie like
1: And you know, people will actually give themselves away like that.
0: Uh-huh.
1: What he said, he lost $50.
0: He said he lost $50. But look, I just checked it. But $85 in that wallet.
1: Let me play a concert song, y'all. Bye. Oh, Lord. Oh, Jesus Christ. It gets funny every time you tell it. Oh, Lord. Okay, y'all heard the pastor on the real side. Be grateful, not a thief.

0: Mason Davis, it's your birthday from your grandma, Sonia Davis.
1: This time I want y'all to help us do it. Lift your hands in this atmosphere and say, I am grateful.
2: Have done.
1: Look at him and tell him yes.

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Oh, for loving me, Lord. Thank you, Jesus. Hey.

Listening to WELZ 1460 AM. It is 8:18 on this Wednesday morning. It's hump day. Oh, yeah. You made it through Monday and Tuesday. Now you're in the middle of the week. And you got two more days and one more day, graduates. Yay! I am so excited for all of our graduates. When you walk that line and walked across that stage, that is one event that you will never, ever, ever, ever, ever forget. Parents, hats off to y'all. Ooh, y'all did it. You did it. 109 graduates from Humphreys County School. That says a lot about Humphreys County. Yes, it says 109 graduates. Wow. That's a big class. That's a huge class. And most of them, I see stars by a lot of their names. A lot of them graduated with honors. I tell you, Pastor Allen is going to give so many names after we're going to do a couple of songs. Uh-huh. And he's going to name the names that are on the graduating list. He started on some of them on yesterday, but I just want to say congratulations. And I have a special spot because I have my last grandbaby is graduating, walking the lines, and I am so proud of him. And I'm more proud of his mother. I'm more proud of my mama because she, like, if y'all don't, she all she had to do was look at them, and they had to get it. She still got that power. There's surely something in the family with the most power. But for all of the graduates, all my kids, Tasha and all them who their children went to school together, and they were in and out of my house, and they were in and out of my house and all that. It's just a wonderful thing to see achievement. Oh, my goodness. A lot of them could have failed. A lot of them could have dropped out. A lot of them could have been strung out or lost or killed or shot or in prison. But instead, they are achieving. And I thank God for the Humphreys County School District. Humphreys County School District, job well done. They've gone through the whole entire year practically with not no serious injuries and incidents and shootings and killing. You know how many schools have been shot up? Yesterday, Islamic School District, and I believe it was in California, I believe. I've got to find out. Someone went in there and just started shooting up people in the school. Why do you want to mess with the children? Of all the people on the streets, you go to the schools and kill the innocent children. Humphreys County School District, we are protected, we are loved, and I am so very proud of Humphreys County School District. Y'all can say what y'all want to say about them. You might not like this, that, or the other, but at the end of the day, they did their job. Parents, teachers, maintenance staff, nutrition staff, parent liaison, assistant teachers, assistant principals, everybody that went to school. And I say this all the time. Children, when you walk into that school, you are the most important person in Humphreys County. All this is set up for you. Just think about it. You walk into a school, you got everything that you need. Your food, your classroom is warm. You got staff that comes there, make sure you're not too hot, you're not too cold. The temperatures are just right. There's people who have been put in place just for that. And congratulations to each and every one of you. Let's start giving some thanks. Pastor Allen said a while ago, we need to be grateful of the things that are going on. There are some good things in this world. Of course, there's always going to be some bad, but I like to focus on the greater. God has his hand on all of these things. And if it works out well, it didn't just happen just because. Because somebody made a conscious effort every single day to get their children through
what they had to go through. Parents, y'all have a job. I'm a parent. I'm a grandparent. Y'all, ooh. Hats off to you. We want to, this is Walter Hawkins singing, "Thank You." Miss Courtney Williams, this is her favorite song. She's been liking this song from years and years when she was going to school with Miss Ida Irvin. Thank you, Lord, for all you've done. Her last baby is on the way out. Happy graduation day, Courtney Williams.

Malaysia, of course, graduated from the fourth grade to the next grade. Malaysia courts to all the graduates.

0: to WELZ 1460 AM. Good morning. You know, we're talking about our graduates. Boy, Pastor Allen has a lineup right here with us. Some got stars, but the main thing is they're going to hear their name call. All right, Pastor.
1: Good morning and congratulations again to our graduates from Humphreys County School District, as well as the colleges and universities. But from Humphreys County School District, we celebrate Ronald Alexander, Jamiria Allen, James Anderson III, Peyton Anderson, Ashanti Banks, Samai J. Blank, Phoenix Brunson, which is our valedictorian.
0: Congratulations.
1: Christiana Brown, Rosabri Brown, Tyshantis Bullock, Million Biased, Jeremiah Campbell, Deshaun Cooperwood, Kanaya Cotton, Alicia Davis, Janaya Davis, Kelsey Davis, Saranisha Dixon, Lanaya Eubanks, Kobe Evans, Jakia Foreman, Ladarius Foreman, Jadakis Foster, Mariah Gamil, Alasia Grave, Jamira Harris, Kewan Harvey, Jamarian Hamer, Olivian Holman, and Danielle Holmes. Congratulations to these students for successfully completing the requirements for graduate degree from Humphreys County School District.
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0: All right, it is 8:33 on this Wednesday morning, and it's going to be a kind of a cloudy day. But what is the first song we played? Be grateful for the sunshine, for the rain, for the cold, for the heat. It was hot yesterday. It's cool today. If you just be patient, be patient. It's going to get better every day. That's what God does. It's only a test. Yesterday, while it was hot, what were you? Were you complaining? Were you wondering what's going on in May? It's only a test that you're going through, and it's how you get through the test is whether you pass the test or not. So it's going to be a beautiful day with a high of 78 degrees. Ain't that something? Yesterday it was 90 plus. Our test. So you made it. So now you got 78. All right, we're going to get your Bibles ready for the scripture reading. It's going to come from Isaiah 46 and 4. Isaiah 46 and 4. And you know what? God will deliver. Write it down, make it plain. We were discussing it. Well, we'd be talking about all kind of stuff. Write it down, make it plain. How to plan your life, that comes on each morning at 7:20. He says, if you want to see something happen, write it down and watch it come to pass. I'm a witness to that. Go back to some of the stuff that I write. I love to write stuff. And I could see back from years ago, I wrote XYZ down and XYZ came to me. So write it down, make it plain. I ain't just saying it's biblical. Write it down, make it plain, because God will deliver. This is the Williams Brothers.

0: here, Jesus. 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I feel good. Let me see the hand in here tonight that know that God can still work miracles. Yeah, get him up all over this building. Yes, sir. Now, while you got him up, I just need to see the hand of those that know that you know God worked a miracle in your life. Just wave them in the air. Come on, come on, all over this building. Come on, come on, come on, come on, come on. Now, while you got them up, I just want you to reach over and just catch somebody by the hand and just name one little miracle that God did for you. Come on. And just begin to praise him all over this place tonight.
1: Come on.

0: this morning. 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
1: Anybody here know God brought you through? If you know God brought you through, you can be a witness when I look at

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But I just need to ask somebody up in this building tonight. 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

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If you got anything to thank him for, if you got anything to testify about, if you got anything to give him the glory for,

0: right, y'all, we're going to crank it up a little bit. 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Continue to do that also. And next up, we're going to dance a little bit. Get the kids to dance across that state. Y'all know what? It'd be so funny, Pastor. At many graduations I've gone to, some of those kids break down and they dance across that stage. Well, I tell you, it'd be so funny, but it's their celebration. Some people just do it their own way. Some people might think it's out of line, but you know what? 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So, if you're going to dance,
1: dance.
0: You did it. 12
1: Don't play years. With it.
0: Don't dance. Play with it. Dance with it. So we can talk. We're going to talk about. We don't talk about you. We talk with you. You had a reason to dance. Next up, Dorinda Clark. We're going to dance with her a little bit this morning. Get your Bibles ready. Isaiah 46:4.
2: Tell them if you're going to sit on this phone, you're going to have to give God some praise. He's going to have to give God some praise. Y'all doing it in

They are awesome. They are awesome. Yeah. Yeah. Yeah. Yeah. Yeah. Yeah. Yeah.

0: 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Living here below.
1: To the songbird, Miss Tina John. 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Whatever it is, God doing it for your good.
0: The cold. I've been hurt in the church as I attempt to do God's work by people who call themselves saints.

He meant.

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1: All right, y'all, we have gotten the praise on, got a dance on, got a thanks on. Ooh, and now we finna get the out stick. So anyway, I'll be like, okay, God, he meant it for my good. Pastor Allen, another bringer, get your Bibles ready. I know you got it ready. Isaiah 46 and 4. 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

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At this time, we have scripture verse Isaiah chapter 46 and verse 4. And the Bible says, "Even to your old age and gray hairs, I am he. I am he who will sustain you. I have made you and I will carry you. I will sustain you and I will rescue you." Brothers and sisters, as we look at this verse, it's deeply confident promise of God's unwavering faithfulness. Now, as we look at this verse, when we think of the content, to fully appreciate the meaning, it helps to look at the surrounding verses of 46. The prophet Isaiah is contrasting the God of Israel with the false gods of Babylon. And in contrasting them, the verse right before this, God points out that the false idols are dead objects. People have to physically carry them around, and they cannot save or protect anyone. Unlike the pagan idols that must be carried by their worshipers, the living God is the one who does the carrying. He has carried the nation of Israel since their birth as a people and will continue to carry individuals personally throughout their twilight years. Ultimately, brothers and sisters, this verse serves as a powerful reminder that we never outgrow God's grace. Whether you are in the vigor of your youth or the frailty of old age, you do not have to carry your burdens all alone. This verse reassures believers that just as the Creator formed and sustained them in their youth, He will also continue to lovingly bury and carry them and protect them through every stage of their life, even in their old age. What God has said, I am He. I'm constant. I'm constant. I'm the unchanging God. While human strength fades and circumstances shift, God's presence and character remain steadfast throughout a person's entire life. From the beginning to the end of the world, God is. God said, I will carry you. Just as a loving parent carries a tired child, God promised to physically and spiritually support his people when their own strength becomes weakened. God's sustenance and deliverance. God commits to sustaining, providing your basic needs, as well as rescuing you, delivering you from who trust, delivering all that put their trust in Him. What a word. Brothers and sisters, even in your old age and gray hair, I am he who will sustain you. I have made you and I will carry you. I will sustain you and I will rescue you. Life has a way of taking us through unexpected twists and turns. One moment we're riding high. The next moment we're wandering. How are we going to make it through the day? But in the midst of life challenges, there is one who remains constant, our Father in heaven. One writer said, God is God and He doesn't change.
Isaiah 46 and 4 is a powerful promise straight from God's heart to ours. He's reminding us that he has been with us from the very beginning. He will continue to be with us. He will continue to sustain us. He will continue to carry us and rescue us, even in our old age. And you know, the beautiful thing is this. This promise isn't dependent on our performance or perfection. No, no, no. This promise is rooted in God's character, in his steadfast love and faithfulness to us. So even on those days when we feel weak and weary, we can lean into his strength and know that God has got us. Denise LaSalle said, God's got my back. He will not leave you, nor will he forsake you. So, brothers and sisters, today, whatever you find yourself, you know, going through, wherever you find yourself in this journey of life, take a moment to rest in this promise. The God who has carried you thus far is not going to let you go now. You are forever held in his loving embrace. I don't know about you today, but this verse speaks volume. Life can be a wild ride sometime, but it's just good to know that God is right there with us. God is our rock solid foundation through all that we go through. When we are weak, he makes us strong. When we stumble, he holds us up. God is the equalizer. He's the one that promised to carry us, sustain us, and rescue us, even in our old age. Thank you, Lord, for being there for us. Brothers and sisters, the word of God for the people of God, Isaiah 46 and 4.

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1: All right, good morning, Sister Sherry, again to our graduating class of Humphreys County 2026. We recognize Kendarius Hooker. Congratulations. Jayla Horton, Rogerian Hughes, Isaiah Ingram, Derek Jackson, Calvin Jefferson, Shadria Johnson, Alexander Joyner, Jayla Jones, LaShear Jones, LaKaja Jones, Takayla Jones, Zion Jones, Tania Kyles, Orion Lang, Robert Lee Jr., Dallas Liddell, Jaden Lofton, Frank McCallum, Audria McDaniel, Daywan McKenzie, Caleb McMillan, Leon Minifield, Jalayla Mitchell, Kedrayan Mitchell, Javen Moore, Jamari Morgan, Michael Murphy, Tyondrick Myers, Gavin Miles, Jarrell Neal, Arlen Norris, Jekiah Oaks, Jamisha Page, Shemaya Peterson, Trichemia Pickett, Ladarius Pitchford, Jaquel Price, Markia Rance, Zariah Rance. We congratulate each of these students for successfully completing the requirement to become graduates of Humphreys County School District 2026.

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0: love every.
1: This is for Frank Williams. I will trust in the Lord.
2: Another country somewhere. Good morning, Miss Catherine. We are thanking God for you and your family, and have a wonderful day.

to send this song out to the Figures family. Miss Calandra, I found out yesterday that she had open heart surgery a couple weeks ago. About a month. I'm like, what? Oh my goodness, and she's such a sweetheart. So when that, she really touched my spirit because she always has the biggest smile for everyone. So to the Figures family, we're sending out much love to you. Come on back this way, Calandra, man. You can raise that black and red together. All right, happy, have a great recovery, Calandra Figures.

0: Can you help us say it in the Lord? 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He's a rock in the weary land.
1: The Delta's groove.

0: All right, all right. You know what? It's been a beautiful morning this morning. And, you know, we are so tremendously blessed all the time, all the time. And it's your season to be blessed. And we brought this subject up yesterday. Yesterday was an election day for a different state.
1: Uh-huh.
0: Well, our president had to influence again. Those who put their mouths on him didn't win. So, it is what it is, and let's just be mindful. And not just with the press, that's just anybody. You know, sometimes you just gotta just be quiet and let God handle things. But, you know, he got that power, and obviously it's working for him. I was thinking that the midterms would be a turnaround. Well, doesn't seem like it's gonna be that way, so.
1: Well, in some situations, there will be a turnaround.
0: Mm-hmm.
1: In others, it's just going to be another rat race.
0: Yeah. And it's coming up, too. So, y'all, please pay attention to these other states, other municipalities, because your vote is what's going to make the difference. And remember who you're voting for. Be mindful of it and pay attention, please, because things are going to get kind of serious. The general election is in November, so just be mindful of all of those things. Okay, now we're going to get the rest of these last names on the graduation list. Oh, I am so proud. We're standing tall, Pastor Allen.
2: Okay, again, to Harford County graduating class 2026, Jakira Reed, Xavier Richardson, Alexandria Robinson, Elraya Robinson, Amaya Ross, Sierra Rucker, Tyrese Sawyer, Halbert Scott, Janja Scott, Micaiah Scott, Al Kingston Scrivens, Lily Session, Michaela Simpson, Mahogany Sims, Sequoia Sims, Denaja Smith, Robert Smith, Marquez Stamps, Deshaun Stewart, Christiana Swan, Gigi Taylor, Jatonio 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Ashanti Yaber, Micaiah Yaber, Demarion Young, and Kamari Young. The graduating class of Harford County School District 2026, congratulations, and we salute you.
0: Yay! All right, and you know what? That's just an honorable, y'all should be very, very proud, and we are certainly proud of each and every one of you. It's the class, not 109 separate ones you all have achieved. Now go and do 109 more great things, because you have that power, and take this with you, please, as experience. You've got Christ in you, take him with you.
2: Take him with you.
0: You're going to need it. The Holy Ghost power.

0: 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It is 9:56, and you know what time that is. It's time for us to hurry up and get on out of here.
1: Made up was good, God did. Yes, he did.
0: Oh, yeah, everything that's going to happen will happen. Because God's gonna do it. Everything that happened to me that was good got me singing up in here. Miss Lanera, I'm gonna play your song tomorrow. I promise. I promise you, per your request, I'm gonna get you tomorrow. And for all of our listeners, our web listeners, Miss Catherine, I was glad to hear, glad to get the message. I'm so happy that y'all are still with me. I was going to have to make some calls here in the day, next day or two. Houston, get the message. I'm so happy that y'all are still with me. I was going to have to make some calls here in the day, next day or two. Houston.

109 graduates. Somebody did something right. I don't care what they say. What type of grades? If you got a G, you still did what? Good, huh? Come on now. Let's give our teachers a shout out. Someone had to teach those children. And there's a number of children with honors. Somebody did something right. So let's stop putting our mouths on our schools. And if you don't like what's going on, make a suggestion and play a part, huh? Play a part. If you don't like it, then maybe it's something you can do. Volunteering, of course. Sometimes it's better to give than to receive. So if you can help, maybe it's your child that might be having a problem. Find out what it is. Hats off to the teachers. I bet y'all are standing so tall. I'm going to be so proud. I'm going to be shouting real loud. They say we're not supposed to be loud. So I'm going to wait till we get out of the auditorium or wherever we're going to be. Then I'm going to be shouting out to every student because been there, done that. I was one proud student. And I was proud of my teachers and more so of my parents. Your parents, their parents, your children's parents. So we out of here, y'all. We'll be back in the morning. Continue to pray for our children. A lot of the colleges have graduated. A lot of people are traveling. Let's keep everyone lifted up in prayer so that all of us, whether we're in California or Houston or Chicago or Washington, wherever we are still one family. Everywhere. Let's pray for one another and to keep all of our families and members safe. I'm out of here. We'll be back in the morning.

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0: 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Here's your Belzona and Humphreys County weather update from WELZ, the Delta's Groove. Showers today, cloudy this afternoon, a little bit cooler feeling out there with a high of 79. Scattered thunderstorms this evening, about a 50% chance. Overnight, we could see some rain with a low of 69. Heading into Thursday, scattered thunderstorms in the morning, high of 80. 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
1: 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If you've been injured and need legal representation, call Mama Justice for a free consultation at 662-883-6262. The Highway Patrol is investigating a multi-vehicle accident in Latimer that involved a law enforcement officer from Jackson County. The unidentified deputy was on a motorcycle when the crash occurred on Tuesday at the intersection of Old Biloxi Road and Stanley Road. They were flown to USA Health University Hospital in Mobile. None of the individuals in the other three vehicles involved were taken to the hospital. For more Mississippi news, sports, weather, and politics, follow us on Facebook, X, or online at supertalk.fm.
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1: Seven teenagers have been arrested for an armed home invasion at the Reunion Court apartment complex earlier this month. According to the Neshoba Democrat, an eighth suspect is now in custody. 18-year-old Camden Tucker of Philadelphia is charged with armed robbery. According to investigators, between 6 and 8 armed masked males planned to enter the apartment on May 1st to rob the occupants, who retreated to a back room. The robbery allegedly didn't go as planned, and the men with the guns left the apartment without taking anything. The 7 teens who had already been arrested range in age from 15 to 19. Stay up to date with all the latest Mississippi news by signing up for our free newsletter at supertalk.fm/newsletter.
0: 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Here's your Belzona and Humphreys County weather update from WELZ, the Delta's Groove. Showers today, cloudy this afternoon, a little bit cooler feeling out there with a high of 79. Scattered thunderstorms this evening, about a 50% chance. Overnight, we could see some rain with a low of 69. Heading into Thursday, scattered thunderstorms in the morning, high of 80. 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
0: Here's your Belzona and Humphreys County weather update from WELZ, the Delta's groove. Showers today, cloudy this afternoon, a little bit cooler feeling out there with a high of 79. Scattered thunderstorms this evening, about a 50% chance. Overnight, we could see some rain with a low of 69. Heading into Thursday, scattered thunderstorms in the morning, high of 80. 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

0: And one thing we are is local, locally owned and operated. That's why we're on all over town. 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
1: I'm Kelly Bennett for SuperTalk Mississippi News. For the seventh year in a row, Cruisin' the Coast has been voted the best car event in the nation. The week-long event topped the USA Today 10 Best Reader's Choice Awards for 2026. Executive Director Woody Bailey is looking forward to celebrating the 30th anniversary of the event in October.
2: Jay Leno is going to be at Beau Rivage this year. We've got, if some of you car folks that know about Dave Kindig, he's going to be here with us first time. He's been here. It's the 250th anniversary of the country. We've got the victory bells from the World War II Museum in New Orleans coming to perform. Wow. We will have fireworks shows.
1: They keep breaking records for car registrations, and they're on track to do it again this year. Cruisin' the Coast will run from October 4th through the 11th.
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1: A Natchez man who was sentenced to 20 years in prison for a murder in 2020 has now lost all five of his arguments for appeal. Reginald Tyrone Butler was convicted of shooting Braylon James at a place known as the Living Room in Natchez after an argument. James died from two gunshot wounds, one to the back and one to the back of the thigh. A Georgia man is facing multiple drug charges after his arrest on I-22 in Pontotoc County on Sunday. 32-year-old Ramar Lloyd was taken into custody after a routine commercial vehicle inspection. Officers seized approximately 376 pounds of meth, 82 pounds of marijuana, and 2 kilograms of powdered cocaine. For more Mississippi news, find us online at supertalk.fm.
0: 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Showers today, cloudy this afternoon, a little bit cooler feeling out there with a high of 79. Scattered thunderstorms this evening, about a 50% chance. Overnight, we could see some rain with a low of 69. Heading into Thursday, scattered thunderstorms in the morning, high of 80. 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

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Glad to have you here. I enjoy doing this every single day. I love music trivia, and maybe I'll help you at one of your music trivia nights. Well, on May 20th, 1989, Paula Abdul notched her second number one hit with Forever Your Girl, which is what we just heard, the title track to her debut album. Hey, interestingly, the song was written by Oliver Lieber, the son of Jerry Lieber, who was part of the Lieber and Stoller songwriting team that wrote beaucoup hits, including things like Jailhouse Rock for Elvis. They wrote a lot of hits. Here's the Cranberries.

The Cranberries with Linger from 1993. On May 20th, 2017, at the Palladium in London, the Cranberries played their last show with lead singer Dolores O'Riordan. Well, her health issues were the reason why they canceled the remaining dates, and then she would pass away on January 15th, 2018. What a voice. Linger went to number 8 on the Billboard Hot 100 back in 1994. Here's Bananarama.

0: Venus by Bananarama, originally done by Shocking Blue in 1969. Bananarama released it in 1986, and it was a big hit across the world. Went to number one on the Billboard Hot 100. 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
0: Here's your Belzona and Humphreys County weather update from WELZ, the Delta's Groove. Showers today, cloudy this afternoon, a little bit cooler feeling out there with a high of 79. Scattered thunderstorms this evening, about a 50% chance. Overnight, we could see some rain with a low of 69. Heading into Thursday, scattered thunderstorms in the morning, high of 80. 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Emily's Lunch and Learn.

Emily's Lunch and Learn Share with If I Could Turn Back Time. Well, if you turned back time to May 20th, 1946 in El Centro, California, Cheryl Sarkisian would be born, better known as Cher, the goddess of pop. If I Could Turn Back Time came out in 1989 and went to number 3 on the Billboard Hot 100. Here's Wings.

Emily's Lunch and Learn Wings with a Little Luck. On May 20th, 1978, with a little luck, went to number one on the pop chart. Here's Joe Cocker.

0: Emily's Lunch and Learn, Joe Cocker with Feeling All Right. Dave Mason, one of the founding members of Traffic, the band Traffic, he didn't found the actual idea of Traffic. He founded the band Traffic, wrote that one, and Traffic originally released it in 1968. Joe Cocker released it in 1969 and did a little bit better than them. It went to number 69 on the pop chart. Then it was re-released in 1972. It went even higher, went to number 33. Great song, though. On May 20th, 1944, in Yorkshire, England, John Robert Cocker, better known as Joe Cocker, was born. We'll have more great tunes when we return. 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
4: I'm JT Mitchell with Super Talk News, brought to you by Mama Justice. If you get injured in an accident, call Mama Justice for a free consultation at 662-883-6262. While it may not be congressional redistricting, Mississippi House Speaker Jason White is predicting a special session to redraw the state's legislative lines before 2027.
5: We have statewide elections next year, which will include legislative. So I think it's imperative that we get our maps in order before we return in January. Because as you know, January 1st, qualifying starts. And I do believe the governor at some point between now and then we'll call a special session, if for nothing else, than for us to address legislative redistricting.
4: Both the Speaker and Lieutenant Governor Delbert Hoseman have created redistricting committees. The national wave of redistricting comes after SCOTUS ruled that race cannot be a predominant factor when drawing voter maps.
6: You smell that? Spring. Hibernation's over. It's time to run it. Run it until the grass becomes long and the hedges duck and cover. Then, run it again. 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
7: I'm Commissioner Sean Tindall from the Mississippi Department of Public Safety. Did you know that every time you get behind the wheel, one simple decision can save your life? 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Law enforcement from across Mississippi are stepping up patrols and watching closely. If you're not buckled up, you will be stopped and you will be ticketed. 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Click it or ticket, Mississippi.
4: For the NFL fans out there, a few years from now, the Super Bowl will be pretty close by. Jay Berman has more.
8: The 2030 Super Bowl has been awarded to Nashville. It'll be the Music City's first Super Bowl and the city's reward for building a new stadium which will open in 2027. The vote was approved unanimously by the league's 32 teams.
4: The Belhaven softball team will be hosting its first ever Super Regional. The team series against Wisconsin Oshkosh begins Thursday at McLeod Field in Jackson at 2 p.m. Game 2 will be Friday, and Game 3, if needed, will be on Saturday. The winner advances to the Division III Women's College World Series. Keep up with the latest in sports, news, and politics at supertalk.fm. Reporting for Supertalk Mississippi News, I'm J.T. Mitchell.
0: This is Did You Know Mississippi, and I'm Emily Tillman. Did you know the first time a Mississippian appeared on ABC's American Bandstand, ABC wasn't even a television affiliate in their hometown? In 1952, an American music performance and dance TV show debuted and was hosted by the infamous Dick Clark. It was American Bandstand. Born in Jackson, Mississippi, is a virtually unknown artist by the name of Cliff Thomas, who had a brother named Ed and a sister named Barbara. While Cliff was away at college, he started or was in many bands, until finally forming a trio with his brother and sister. They were known as the Cliff Thomas Trio. They had a little song called I'm On My Way Home that Sam Phillips at Sun Studio liked a lot. He waited until the big instrumental hit Raunchy died down before releasing the single, which proved to be a smart decision as the Cliff Thomas tune would become a national hit. Perhaps, though, his most well-known composition wouldn't be a song he performed, but rather wrote with Brother Ed and a Clinton, Mississippi producer by the name of Bob McCree called Pickin' Wild Mountain Berries. That would earn them all a Grammy nomination. But they would make Mississippi music history on March 14, 1958, when they appeared on American Bandstand. Jackson, Mississippi didn't have an ABC affiliate at this time, so their parents made arrangements with South Central Bell to hook up a television set in the basement of the telephone company in order to see their children on national TV. And that's been Did You Know Mississippi? I'm Emily Tillman. Here's your Belzona and Humphreys County weather update from WELZ, the Delta's Groove. Showers today, cloudy this afternoon, a little bit cooler feeling out there with a high of 79. Scattered thunderstorms this evening, about a 50% chance. Overnight, we could see some rain with a low of 69. Heading into Thursday, scattered thunderstorms in the morning, high of 80. 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

Emily's Lunch and Learn, My Hero by the Foo Fighters. The Foo Fighters. I always think about that Christopher Walken thing from Saturday Night Live. The Foo Fighters, great band with Dave Grohl at the helm. They started out with just Dave Grohl at the helm, and this song came from the album The Color and the Shape, which was released on May 20th, 1997. And it was their first album where there were other band members, because Dave Grohl had been playing all the instruments prior to this. My Hero always makes me think of Varsity Blues. It was in that movie. And My Hero is a great song. It went to number 8 on the rock chart. Here's Semisonic.

Closing Time by Simi Sonic, the number one played song at the end of a bar night, for sure. That came out in 1998. And actually, that song was written by Dan Wilson of Simi Sonic about sort of the end of your partying years when everyone's starting to get married and have kids. And that's a little bit more about what that song is about. But on this date, May 20th, 1961, Daniel Dodd Wilson was born in Minnesota. He was the lead singer and principal songwriter for the band Simi Sonic, and he wrote Closing.

0: Ba-bum. Satisfaction. That's right. No satisfaction. So on May 20th, 1965, the Rolling Stones debuted that song on the American variety show called Shindig. And they made sure that one of their heroes and influences was on the show with them. And we're going to have that Mississippi influence on our first On This Day in Mississippi Music History when we return. This is Emily's Lunch and Learn. 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
1: With the SuperTalk AgriNews Network, I'm JT Mitchell, and here's your Midday Ag Report. As farmers continue to face a long list of challenges, including high diesel and fertilizer cost, not to mention ongoing trade uncertainty, a new poll shows a tangible disconnect between those in the fields and those inside the U.S. Capitol. Farm Journal spoke with nearly 1,000 farmers, including some right here in Mississippi. What they found is that nearly 75% believe elected officials don't actually understand what they're going through. More than half said decisions being made on the federal level are negatively impacting them. 40% said they're reconsidering their political support, or at least undecided, as congressional midterms continue. That being said, they're still motivated to vote, with more than half saying they'll continue to be at the ballot boxes.
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0: 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Emily's

Emily's Lunch and Learn. Faith Hill with The Way You Love Me. On May 20th, 2000, Faith Hill's The Way You Love Me reaches number one on the Billboard Hot Country Heart. It would eventually reach number six on the pop chart, becoming a very successful crossover hit. Now, a minute ago, I said that the Rolling Stones appeared on Shindig and debuted their song Satisfaction on May 20th, 1965, and they wanted to make sure one of their musical heroes, a Mississippi blues man, was on the show with them. So who was it? Well, it was White Station, Mississippi-born Chester Arthur Burnett, better known as Howlin' Wolf, and he performed How Many More Years, which had originally come out in 1951. And some people, like the producer T-Bone Burnett, calls it the first rock and roll song. There's a lot of those first rock and roll songs out there, but it certainly put some tribute into it, especially if the Rolling Stones made sure that he was on the show with them, and I thought that was pretty cool. But here it is, How Many More Years, and I'll see you next time.

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1: 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Here's your Belzona and Humphreys County weather update from WELZ, the Delta's Groove. Showers today, cloudy this afternoon, a little bit cooler feeling out there with a high of 79. Scattered thunderstorms this evening, about a 50% chance. Overnight, we could see some rain with a low of 69. Heading into Thursday, scattered thunderstorms in the morning, high of 80. 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
0: 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Showers today, cloudy this afternoon, a little bit cooler feeling out there with a high of 79. Scattered thunderstorms this evening, about a 50% chance. Overnight, we could see some rain with a low of 69. Heading into Thursday, scattered thunderstorms in the morning, high of 80. 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
0: 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Delta Farm and Garden on Highway 49 in Belzona. Here's your Belzona and Humphreys County weather update from WELZ, the Delta's groove. Showers today, cloudy this afternoon, a little bit cooler feeling out there with a high of 79. Scattered thunderstorms this evening, about a 50% chance. Overnight, we can see some rain with a low of 69. Heading into Thursday, scattered thunderstorms in the morning, high of 80. 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

0: You're listening to WELZ, the Delta's Groove. 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
0: Here's your Belzona and Humphreys County weather update from WELZ, the Delta's Groove. Showers today, cloudy this afternoon, a little bit cooler feeling out there with a high of 79. Scattered thunderstorms this evening, about a 50% chance. Overnight, we could see some rain with a low of 69. Heading into Thursday, scattered thunderstorms in the morning, high of 80. 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

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Delta Farm and Garden on Highway 49 in Belzona. Here's your Belzona and Humphreys County weather update from WELZ, the Delta's Groove. Showers today, cloudy this afternoon, a little bit cooler feeling out there with a high of 79. Scattered thunderstorms this evening, about a 50% chance. Overnight, we could see some rain with a low of 69. Heading into Thursday, scattered thunderstorms in the morning, high of 80. 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
0: 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Delta Farm and Garden on Highway 49 in Belzona. Here's your Belzona and Humphreys County weather update from WELZ, the Delta's Groove. Showers today, cloudy this afternoon, a little bit cooler feeling out there with a high of 79. Scattered thunderstorms this evening, about a 50% chance. Overnight, we can see some rain with a low of 69. Heading into Thursday, scattered thunderstorms in the morning, high of 80. 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
0: 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Showers today, cloudy this afternoon, a little bit cooler feeling out there with a high of 79. Scattered thunderstorms this evening, about a 50% chance. Overnight, we could see some rain with a low of 69. Heading into Thursday, scattered thunderstorms in the morning, high of 80. 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
1: You're listening to Super Talk News. I'm Caleb Saylor. A Jackson man accused of repeatedly sexually abusing his granddaughter is facing charges. Officials report that Thomas Lowe Sr. is charged with grooming, sexual battery, gratification of lust, and enticement of a child. He appeared in court on Wednesday, where a judge set his bond at $4 million. As part of the defendant's bond agreement, Lowe is prohibited from having contact with his granddaughter. Back in March, it was announced that International Paper was locating a $225 million packaging facility in Brandon. Today, shovels hit the ground to get started on the project. The facility will be on 80 acres at East Metro Center Industrial Park and is expected to be complete by the end of 2027. For more Mississippi news, head on over to supertalk.fm.
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1: Mississippi State has advanced in the SEC tournament after routing Missouri 12-2 on Wednesday. Vitas Valencias hit a pair of home runs, one of which was a three-run shot in the bottom of the sixth inning to help the Bulldogs earn a 10-run rule victory.
4: And he drives another one deep to left field. It's a second of the inning. This one counts for three, and the Bulldogs are barking here in the sixth.
1: That was the call on the home run that effectively put the game away. Audio courtesy of the SEC Network. On the mound, Ferris Trophy winner Tomas Valinka struck out eight batters, allowing his team to move ahead in the tournament. Mississippi State will now play top-seeded Georgia on Thursday. You can find out more by heading on over to supertalk.fm. I'm Caleb Saylor.
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1: With the SuperTalk AgriNews Network, I'm JT Mitchell, and here's your closing market report. From the New York Cotton Exchange, July cotton is down 73 cents to 81.60. October cotton is down 31 cents to 82.58. From the Chicago Board of Trade, July soybeans are down 9¾ cents to $11.99¾ per bushel. November soybeans are down 9½ cents to $11.93½ per bushel. July corn is down 9½ cents to $4.65¾ per bushel. December corn is down 8½ cents to $4.89¼ per bushel. From the mercantile, June live cattle is down 128 to 253.28. August live cattle is down 195 to 245.30. May feeders are up 115 to 370.73. And August feeders are up 213 to 365.78.
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4: 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I know this is something I gotta do, but that don't mean I want to. 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
7: Here's your Belzona and Humphreys County weather forecast from WELZ, the Delta's groove. Thunderstorms this evening, giving way to steady rain overnight, a low of 69 and winds light and variable. Tomorrow, scattered thunderstorms in the morning, then mainly cloudy during the afternoon, with thunderstorms likely, a high of 81. And tomorrow night, thunderstorms likely, low around 70, winds light and variable. 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
4: With SuperTalk News, I'm JT Mitchell. Mississippi's largest local bank, Trustmark, is donating $2 million to a state-of-the-art cancer center coming to Jackson. The University of Mississippi Medical Center has now received over $200 million for its $225 million cancer center and research institute. According to UMC officials, the center will unite care, research, and clinical trials all under one roof.
5: If cancer care is disconnected, meaning you have to go to one building to see the doctor and another building to get a CT scan and another building to get an infusion, it becomes very discombobulating to the patient, and it's not the type of care that you want to provide because all of the people having to think about this patient aren't in the same place.
4: That was UMC Associate Vice Chancellor for Health Affairs, Dr. Alan Jones.
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8: A biopic of Billy Joel is on the way, telling the origin story of Joel before he hit it big with Piano Man in the 70s. The film is told through the eyes of Joel's first manager, Irwin Mazur, who discovered the singer in 1966, signed him in 1970, and oversaw his career up to his breakthrough deal with Columbia Records in 1972. Casting is currently underway. Joel's longtime friend, drummer, and video director, John Small, is on board as a consultant. Small was Joel's drummer in their early band, The Hassles, as well as Attila, and was married to Elizabeth Weber, who left Small for Joel.
4: And for those who are trying to catch an animated movie this summer, Malco is offering $3 shows every Wednesday beginning June 3rd. 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
1: Hey, Mr. DJ, put a record on. 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

0: You're listening to WELZ, the Delta's Groove. 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